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1: This is a song that takes place in the dim and distant past, as it were. In fact, so long ago, it's damn nearly. In the year one. 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

In her place, 100 candles burning. A salty sweat drips from her breath.

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She walked up to me and she asked me to dance.